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6: Here's Exeter Grand Bend's three-day forecast from the MyFM Weather Center and a local weather alert brought to you by James Mechanical. Environment Canada has issued a yellow watch for severe thunderstorms where conditions are favorable for the development of dangerous thunderstorms that may be capable of producing damaging wind gusts, large hail, and torrential rain. Wind gusts between 90 and 110 kilometers an hour are expected. We could also see rainfall amounts exceeding 55 millimeters and quarter to ping pong ball sized hail. Local utility outages are possible. Damage to roofs, fences, branches, or soft shelters is also possible. Remember, when thunder roars, head indoors. Overnight, thunderstorms in the forecast, low of 18 degrees. Tomorrow, thunderstorms continuing, a high of 23 throughout the day and a low of 15 degrees overnight. And for Wednesday, cloudy skies, a high of 25 degrees. I'm Kimberly Milliman, Exeter Grand Bend's

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1: And 2 pounds of Ontario ground beef. 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
0: 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A new way for news. 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
6: Here's Exeter Grand Bend's three-day forecast from the MyFM Weather Center and a local weather alert brought to you by Jane's Mechanical. Environment Canada has issued a yellow watch for severe thunderstorms, where conditions are favorable for the development of dangerous thunderstorms that may be capable of producing damaging wind gusts, large hail, and torrential rain. Wind gusts between 90 and 110 kilometers an hour are expected. We could also see rainfall amounts exceeding 55 millimeters and quarter to ping pong ball sized hail. Local utility outages are possible. Damage to roofs, fences, branches, or soft shelters is also possible. Remember, when thunder roars, head indoors. Overnight, thunderstorms in the forecast, low of 18 degrees. Tomorrow, thunderstorms continuing, a high of 23 throughout the day, and a low of 15 degrees overnight. And for Wednesday, cloudy skies, a high of 25 degrees. I'm Kimberly Milliman, Exeter.

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8: Here's Exeter Grand Bend's three-day forecast from the MyFM Weather Center and a local weather alert brought to you by Jane's Mechanical. Environment Canada has issued a yellow watch for severe thunderstorms where conditions are favorable for the development of dangerous thunderstorms that may be capable of producing damaging wind gusts, large hail, and torrential rain. Wind gusts between 90 and 110 kilometers an hour are expected. We could also see rainfall amounts exceeding 55 millimeters and quarter to ping pong ball sized hail. Local utility outages are possible. Damage to roofs, fences, branches, or soft shelters is also possible. Remember, when thunder roars, head indoors. Overnight, thunderstorms in the forecast, low of 18 degrees. Tomorrow, thunderstorms continuing, a high of 23 throughout the day and a low of 15 degrees overnight. And for Wednesday, cloudy skies, a high of 25 degrees. I'm Kimberly Milliman, Exeter Grand Bend.

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6: Exeter Grandmont's 3-day forecast from the MyFM Weather Center and a local weather alert brought to you by Jane's Mechanical. Environment Canada has issued a yellow watch for severe thunderstorms where conditions are favorable for the development of dangerous thunderstorms that may be capable of producing damaging wind gusts, large hail, and torrential rain. Wind gusts between 90 and 110 kilometers an hour are expected. We could also see rainfall amounts exceeding 55 millimeters and quarter to ping pong ball sized hail. Local utility outages are possible. Damage to roofs, fences, branches, or soft shelters is also possible. Remember, when thunder roars, head indoors. Overnight, thunderstorms in the forecast, low of 18 degrees. Tomorrow, thunderstorms continuing, a high of 23 throughout the day, and a low of 15 degrees overnight. And for Wednesday, cloudy skies, a high of 25 degrees. I'm Kimberly Milliman, Exeter Grand.

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Karma's on your scent like a bounty hunter. 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
4: Hello, good morning, and welcome to a brand new day. You made it. That's right, Tuesday, July the 28th. It is Chris with you. Welcome. It is the wake-up call. It's World Conservation Day today. It's also World Hepatitis Day, Water Park Day, Talk in an Elevator Day today. It's also Milk Chocolate Day, System Administrator Appreciation Day as well. For this July 28th, let's head to our calendar. On this date back in 1492, the very first almanac was printed, and all things considered. Can you imagine the anarchy if people had almanacs of what was happening in the future and it turned out to be true? The sports betting would be crazy. July 28th of 1586, Sir Thomas Harriot introduced potatoes to Europe. Bermuda was discovered on this date back in 1609 by Admiral Sir George Somers. July 28th, 1851, a total solar eclipse was photographed for the very first time. July 28th, 1900, it said that the hamburger was created by a guy named Louis Lansing in Connecticut. South of the border, the Star Spangled Banner became the U.S.'s national anthem of July 28, 1931. On this date, 1997, the great Mark Messier was signed by the Vancouver Canucks from the New York Rangers for $20 million over 3 years. Celebrity birthdays today. Elizabeth Berkley is 54 today. Lori Loughlin is 62. Of course, she's from Full House. She was also in that BMX movie. Remember that? Rad. Sally Struthers, 79 today. Jim Davis, the cartoonist who gave us the lasagna-eating cat Garfield, turns 81 today. Underway on this Tuesday, July the 28th. Good morning and welcome. It's the Wake Up Call.
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0: it up, wake it up, wake it up, wake it up.
1: Out of bed and getting your brain started. It's the Wake Up Call. These are Canada's news headlines this morning.
2: Good morning. Welcome back. This is interesting and kind of scary. A national survey suggests 1 in 10 emergency physicians is leaving Canadian emergency departments. Researchers say the prevailing theme of the survey is a broken healthcare system that's pushing physicians to the brink. They found nearly half of survey respondents said they've reduced their clinical hours, 20% have taken time off, 10% have left the specialty, with women and younger physicians reporting a higher rates of burnout. The findings, part of the study in the Canadian Medical Association Journal, are based on a 2025 cross-country survey of hundreds of emergency medicine doctors. That is not good news, for sure. My doctor close to retirement. Me personally, I hope he doesn't retire for another 10 years, but that's not going to be the case. I've had him obviously since I was born, and he's a family doctor for a reason because he's part of the family. But this emergency doctor's situation, that is not good, and that's coast to coast across Canada. That's going to do it for the Wake Up Call for our Tuesday, July the 28th. Plenty more news, sports, weather, great programming on the way. Join me tomorrow. We'll open up your Wednesday right across the entire province with the Wake Up Call starting at 5 a.m. That's all the time I have for you today, my friends. And as always, I thank you for yours. Have a wonderful Tuesday. We'll chat tomorrow.
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1: Good morning. I'm John Brenner. Cloudy with a chance of showers this morning. Risk of a thunderstorm. Here's what's happening in Exeter Grand Bend. Public health units across southwestern Ontario are raising concerns as more families struggle to afford food and other basic needs. New data show that one in four households in the region experienced food insecurity in 2024. Public health officials say rising housing costs and higher living expenses are forcing many people to choose between paying rent and buying groceries. For children, not having enough healthy food can affect learning, memory, mood, and success at school. Ontario's Clean Water Agency is flushing sections of Bayfield's community sanitary sewer system this week. The work will cover the area from Cedar Drive south to Victoria Street between the Lakeshore and Highway 21, as well as the west side of the square and Blair Street. It's Kuhlman Fuels growing up on the farm. Local families building the future of agriculture, one generation at a time, fueled by Kubota. Today, we're looking at Future Hope Farms. Carl and Esther Vanderdeen have a turkey farm and also farm some beef cattle and cash crops, consisting of corn, wheat, soybeans, and hay. Carl says the family's been in the turkey business for a long time.
2: We're actually the fourth generation on our farm, so that's very special to us. I think the first turkeys came on our farm in 1960, and we took over from my parents and moved to the farm in 2018, and we've continued on the growing turkeys.
1: Carl and Esther's five children help out on the farm, especially their oldest, who's now 12. After 9 this morning, get the full local news rundown sent straight to your email. 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In MyFM Sports, in Major League Baseball, the Blue Jays won in Washington last night, defeating the Nationals 3-2. The Tigers lost at home 8-5 to the Orioles. In women's professional basketball, the Toronto Tempo's in Minnesota tonight to play the Lynx. I'm John Brenner with the news that keeps you connected to where you live. Exeter Grand Bend's three-day weather is next.
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1: Here's Exeter Grand Bend's three-day forecast from the MyFM Weather Center. Cloudy with a chance of showers this morning. Risk of a thunderstorm. The high 23, 31 Humidex. Partly cloudy and windy tonight. The low 15. Mainly sunny and windy tomorrow. Wednesday's high 23, 28 Humidex. Sunny on Thursday. The high 25. Right now it's 20. Today's UV index is 5. That's moderate. 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We're here when you need us. Comfort, care, community. I'm John Brenner, 90.5 MyFM, Exeter Grand Bend's breaking and local news.

0: MyFM in the morning. Thanks for waking up with us on this July 28th, Tuesday morning. Jamie and Lorena back from the dentist. Lorena, how did things go yesterday?
1: They're all right. The freezing, I never really appreciate the freezing.
0: Yeah.
1: But it's all worn off now.
0: So you got the 24-hour freezing? Is that what you paid for the upgrade?
2: Did it sound like that?
0: That was good.
2: I cried.
0: That was pretty good. Now, obviously, you're all right. You're speaking fine. It was an all right experience.
2: It was okay. Dentists, you know what? They are very gentle. They try their best. It's just not ever fun. Although I do feel a great satisfaction when I've just had the cleaning. But to get the filling again, we'll talk later.
0: They really do a great job of making it a good experience, right? Because it is the worst place, one of the worst places to go to. You know nothing good's coming from going to the dentist. Hygienists are so delightful. Dentists always have a quirky fun. They just make it an experience.
2: They do. Thank goodness for them.
0: Thank you.
2: They got to get it done. It can't be a fun job all the time, but we don't want to be there either.
0: Well, I'm glad the freezing wore off. We have a better chance of making sense this morning, this July 28th, Tuesday morning underway with MyFM.

0: MyFM in the morning. Jamie, Lorena, already our text line up and running. Thank you so much. Just talking about you at the dentist, and we had a listener saying, I would love to hear both of you on Novocaine doing the entire show. What good could come from that?
1: Oh, I want to do it. You know, other morning shows in my many years in radio got to do that, you know, they would drink on the air and then see how they'd blow into a breathalyzer and see how they got more and more drunk and stuff and how it affected their speaking and stuff. I feel I'd be better if I did that.
0: Just the filter would, unfortunately. We at least somewhat have believe it or not, somewhat have a filter. Yeah, the old Dr. Johnny Fever. I don't know if we'd want to be trying that on the air, but thank you for that text at 855-WIN-MY-FM. Take some time early on if this July 28th is a celebration for someone special in your life. Want to wish them a happy birthday or happy anniversary, whatever it is. 855-WIN-MY-FM. My mom celebrating today. Happy birthday to mom. We'll be celebrating her a little bit later on tonight. And this date, unfortunately, also marks the passing of my dear friend, Dave Pennell Jr., 1 year ago. So the 1 year without him. Now, I'm not going to be a big downer about this one, but Dave was just one of those probably most influential people on my life. So a very unlikely friendship. He's 20 years my senior, but we just clicked. We just met, clicked. Yeah. He thought I was much older. I maybe thought he was a little bit younger. I don't know what happened, but we just, it worked, right? He was the best man at my wedding. I mean, this guy was my best friend. So losing him last year was tough, but he left me with just some teachable moments, Lorena. I'm going to share one of them with you. There's always time for one more beer. This guy, he was that guy, right? You try to leave, you try to get out. One more. Just stay for one more. It was never just one more, but you get my point where he always made time for one more. And it was often our best conversations and best times we had over that one more, right?
1: Yeah. So, yeah, you could be too rushed in life and not have that one more.
0: I know.
1: So many
0: times. The other thing he taught me, Lorena, why not? That was Dave's answer to everything, right? Why not?
1: Yep.
0: Right? He'd be like, yeah, let's go. Like, we come up with a crazy idea. Let's go do something. Ah, we never do that. No, why not? Why wouldn't you do that, right?
1: Oh, he always sounds perfect, really.
0: But he just lived life to the fullest. And that was his biggest thing. Yeah. Always live life. Don't turn down things. Don't say someday you're going to do something. Do it now. And I don't know that he would have had many regrets when he left a year ago, because he just did everything he wanted to in that moment. It was awesome.
1: Yeah. Those are great friends to have, yes, because sometimes we need that little kick in the butt to realize that we don't always have to be looking forward to something coming up, a trip or, you know, something coming up at work that you're going to enjoy. You can enjoy every single day if you just put your mind to it and if you put that effort into it. Like Dave said.
0: Like Dave said, tomorrow's not always guaranteed, so live life to the fullest today. That's what he did. So missing you, buddy, and I can't believe it's been a whole year. That's wild how time flies.

0: when Matt asked me to marry him. It was a lazy summer afternoon, and we were swaying in a hammock. In the warmth of his arms, I fell asleep. When I awoke, there was a beautiful Anstett diamond on my finger. I thought I was still dreaming. Matt whispered, "So what are you doing for the rest of your life?" All I could say was, "Spending it with you."
1: Anstett. Capturing hearts. Anstett Jewelers. Courthouse Square, Goderich.
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6: Here's Exeter Grand Bend's three-day forecast from the MyFM Weather Center. Cloudy with a chance of showers this morning, risk of a thunderstorm, the high 23, 31 Humidex. Partly cloudy and windy tonight, the low 15. Mainly sunny and windy tomorrow, Wednesday's high 23, 28 Humidex. Sunny on Thursday, the high 25. Right now it's 20. Today's UV index is 5. That's moderate. 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

My FM in the morning, Jamie and Lorena. On behalf of Lorena, she does apologize, but had to take off, not feeling well. She tried this morning, but yeah, when you're not feeling well, you're not feeling well. You gotta go rest. So wishing her some great rest today and hopefully back in action feeling 100% or somewhere between 50 and 100 to be with us again tomorrow morning. Feel better, madam. And yes, you're stuck with me solo this morning. I'm going to tell you about fold over jeans, a Gen Z trend. Parents aren't liking them. No, that's not going to help. They're just going to want to do this even more if parents don't like it. What is a fold over jean? What does it look like? Tell you right after Zach Zoya, Benny Adam. Here's Start Over on MyFM in the morning. If I

My FM in the morning, Jamie and Lorena. It's just Jamie with you this morning talking fold over jeans. This Gen Z trend drawing pretty sharp reactions. Parents not loving it. Gen Zers loving it even more based on the fact parents aren't liking it. So did a quick Google because that's where I get all my answers from when it comes to trends. Yeah, I'm not up with this, but women's fold over jeans are a major Gen Z driven undone fashion trend. So it features a sewn down folded waistband, a faux fly or layered boxer underwear print, and baggy wide leg or low rise fit. So basically it gives the look image that your pants are undone and the fly is down and the flaps are folded down. Fold over is what they're calling it. Fold over jeans. So yeah, this is the basically a little more skin showing is what Gen Zers said, but it all comes down to their parents don't like them. Back in 2022, Addison Rae, Doja Cat, they sparked the look, kind of got it rolling, and yeah, designers from there over the years just keep going. It's funny, cheeky, and a way to show off a little more skin is what Cosmopolitan magazine calls it. Yeah, parents not loving this. Even despite the backlash, though, parents acknowledge every generation has its own rebellion, has its own trend, right? I think our parents, they looked at us and thought, what are you wearing? But they let us be, right? Every generation has that, I think. So parents, yeah, that's a tough one. Don't know where to stand on that. Fold over jeans, giving the image of basically your pants being wide open, undone. But they're designed to do that. So, yeah, we'll have to see where this goes. I have not. Have you seen these? Because I can sit before you here this morning. I have not seen these yet. But 855-WIN-MYFM, if you know any or have seen fold over jeans. Let it rain. Amanda Marshall, MyFM in the morning, your Tuesday underway.

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4: Here's Exeter Grand Bend's three-day forecast from the MyFM Weather Center. Cloudy with a chance of showers this morning, risk of a thunderstorm, the high 23, 31 Humidex. Partly cloudy and windy tonight, the low 15. Mainly sunny and windy tomorrow, Wednesday's high 23, 28 Humidex. Sunny on Thursday, the high 25. Right now it's 20. Today's UV index is 5. That's moderate. 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I'm John Brenner, 90.5 MyFM, Exeter Grand Bend's breaking and local news.

My FM in the morning, Jamie and Lorena. Lorena had to take off, unfortunately. She tried this morning, just not feeling well. So you're stuck with me solo this morning, but hey, we'll have a Tuesday together. And coming up, Harry Potter fans, you're going to want to hear this. It's the 25th anniversary this calendar year of the release of the movie, the first movie, 25 years ago. Who's celebrating? We'll tell you right after. Alanis Morissette, Hand in My Pocket. My FM in the morning. I'm

Alanis Morissette, My FM in the morning, Jamie and Lorena. Lorena, not in this morning, not feeling well. She tried. She's a trooper, but time when you just got to go rest, and hopefully she's doing that. And with us tomorrow, back in action. So you're with me solo this morning. This is 2026, as we know. This is the last week of July, as we know. The summer's zooming by. This fall, there's a couple 25th anniversaries that are mind-blowing to me. 9/11, the obvious one, on September 11th, 25 years ago since that. Mind-blowing, right? Because everybody remembers it like it was yesterday. How about this one? 25 years this November since the first Harry Potter movie. I've had 25 years to watch this movie. I'll get there. Give me time. But unless you've been living under a rock, you know what Harry Potter is, who Harry Potter is. You know some of the terms here. You understand its importance. Sure, not my kind of movie. That's okay. Doesn't have to be. 25 years, though, Tim Hortons is jumping on board to celebrate, and they're going to start next month to coincide with the 25th anniversary. Tim Hortons has a whole line of Harry Potter memorabilia and menu items to go with it. So they're calling it the Back to Hogwarts with Harry Potter. And I'll preface this by saying, I'm sorry if I mispronounce any of these. Still a little foreign to me, but they're going to have visually stunning packaging full of Easter eggs for Harry Potter fans. They have a Gryffindor strawberry cheesecake donut. I hope I got that one right for you. They also have a Slytherin chocolate pistachio donut and several treats inspired by Hogwarts House. Then there's the, oh, forgive me, Patronus sparkling quenchers and a Forbidden Forest iced tea quencher. These are all Tim Hortons line coming out to celebrate Harry Potter's 25th. They're going to be served in special cups that fans can hang on to, fans can collect. Obviously, the appeal of Harry Potter over the 25 years. The books were released in the 90s. The movie, 25 years ago, the first one. And that's pretty crazy to think. But yeah, the Tim Hortons jumping on board. I know a lot of Harry Potter fans will be jumping on board those celebrations as well. Well, speaking of celebrations, we are about an hour away, so lots of time to get them in for this July 28th. If anyone in your world is celebrating, please let me know. Give me a call. Shoot me a text at 855-WIN-MY-FM. And a happy birthday to my mom this morning, who is likely listening in. She supports her baby. Happy birthday, Mom. Love you. And looking forward to celebrating you a little bit later on. But 855-WIN-MY-FM with all your celebrations. Local news first. Three-day weather. We'll get you updated right after. Flowers need rain. 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
1: Good morning. I'm John Brenner. Showers are possible this morning with the risk of a thunderstorm. Here's what's happening in Exeter Grand Bend. 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Bedrock Energy Corporation's inviting the public to attend an open house to learn about a proposed compressed air energy storage project. The open house is this Thursday at Zurich Arena on East Street in Zurich. Two sessions will be available to make it easier for you to attend. The first is from 2 to 4 in the afternoon, the second from 6 to 8 at night. It's Kuhlman Fuels growing up on the farm. Local families building the future of agriculture, one generation at a time, fueled by Kubota. Today, we're looking at Future Hope Farms. Carl and Esther Vanderdeen are fourth-generation turkey farmers who also farm some beef cattle and cash crops. Esther says it's a blessing to have their children helping out on the farm.
2: We have five kids, ranging from ages 4 to 12. The oldest is starting to definitely help more and more in the barns, mostly feeding the calves and stuff on the beef end. But yeah, when there's help needed, they help with the turkeys too. We feel very blessed to farm together with all our kids there too.
1: Usually, the farm has three large flocks of birds, with about 4,000 in each flock. 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Detroit lost at home to Baltimore 8-5. In women's professional basketball, Toronto Tempos in Minnesota tonight to play the Lynx. I'm John Brenner with the news that keeps you connected to where you live. Exeter Grand Bend's three-day weather is next.
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1: Here's Exeter Grand Bend's three-day forecast from the My FM Weather Center. Cloudy with a chance of showers this morning, risk of a thunderstorm, the high 23, 31 Humidex. Partly cloudy and windy tonight, the low 15. Mainly sunny and windy tomorrow, Wednesday's high 23, 28 Humidex. Sunny on Thursday, the high 25. Right now it's 20. Today's UV index is 5. That's moderate. 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We're here when you need us. Comfort, care, community. I'm John Brenner, 90.5 MyFM, Exeter Grand Bend's breaking and local news.

0: FM in the morning. It's Jamie and Lorena. Well, it's just Jamie this morning. Lorena, unfortunately, she tried. She was in, but she was not feeling well. She's such a trooper to try. Go home and rest, I told her, and that's hopefully what she is doing. So flying solo here this morning on this July 28th. I again have to wish my mom, Linda, a very happy birthday today. And while it's not wise to reveal ages and what people are celebrating here, I will just say it's a very trendy birthday this year.
1: 6'7".
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3: 6'7".
4: 6'7".
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0: Yeah, the grandkids are loving Nanny's age this year. But happy birthday, Ma. We love you. Looking forward to celebrating later on today. I want to hear your birthdays, your anniversaries. What's going on with you? What are you celebrating here on this Tuesday morning? Well, coming up, the weirdest things left behind. If your place of work or wherever you've been, if you have a lost and found, what's the weirdest thing left behind? After Teenage Dream, here's Katy Perry on MyFM in the morning.

So how do you walk into a place with a cane and leave without it? It's happened so many times. I remember working at Tim Hortons. Somebody left a cane behind. Well, it's MyFM in the morning on your Tuesday. Jamie here as Lorena's off this morning. I went to my massage therapist, as I do quite regularly, but over my break and everything with a baby, right? Just everything is 45 degrees, bending over into the bassinet, picking up off of this, off that. It's just not great posture. So yeah, my massage therapist, she had her work cut out for. As I'm waiting in the lobby, I see a cane hanging up. I put the picture up on our social media page. I had to ask, okay, whose cane is that? Oh, that's been there for about a year, they said. Somebody left it behind. So you can look at this one way, a true testament to how good they are, my massage therapist, and she is, shout out to Kim, that somebody could walk in needing a cane and leave not needing that cane. That's how good she is. Sure, I believe that, but at the same breath, how do you enter with a cane and not realize you're walking away without it? I don't know. I'm not a cane user, so maybe someone can explain that to me, but I call that one of the weirdest things left behind. And yes, I remember working at Tim Hortons years ago. You'd find them on the back of chairs all the time. Somebody would walk in, something about that coffee gave them a little jolt, and they walked out without that cane, not even noticing. Weirdest things left behind in a lost and found. I want to hear from you at 855-WIN-MY-FM. Coming up, we're going to check our local news page for a What's Good story. I love these, highlighting some of the amazing things happening in our community. We'll get to that, but right now, Bryan Adams, Never Let You Go on MY-FM in the morning.

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4: Here's Exeter Grand Bend's three-day forecast from the MyFM Weather Center. Cloudy with a chance of showers this morning, risk of a thunderstorm, the high 23, 31 Humidex. Partly cloudy and windy tonight, the low 15. Mainly sunny and windy tomorrow, Wednesday's high 23, 28 Humidex. Sunny on Thursday, the high 25. Right now it's 20. Today's UV index is 5. That's moderate. 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We're here when you need us. 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I'm John Brenner, 90.5 MyFM, Exeter Grand Bend's breaking and local news.

My FM in the morning, Jamie and Lorena. It's just Jamie with you this morning. And as we get your Tuesday up and running, still to come this hour, we're going to hear the longest running non-holiday song by a woman to hold the number one position on the Billboard Hot 100. This song still continues to be absolutely massive.

YFM in the morning as we get our day underway. It's Jamie and Lorena. However, Lorena not in this morning. She tried. She apologizes. She had to take off, not feeling well. So wishing her quick recovery. Hopefully back tomorrow morning with us. Did you find a few weeks ago you spent some money? Maybe.

checking the credit card statements, a couple purchases there, maybe impulse buys, maybe just some therapy, retail therapy you needed. Why was that? Well, apparently, might be the air quality. This is what studies are saying. The air was polluted is the excuse a lot of people are using here because, well, we had the wildfires and the smokiness. We remember that and the poor air quality warnings that all came out. Apparently, that is linked to increased consumer spending. We needed that feel-good moment. The feelings of discomfort caused consumers to turn to retail therapy because we needed an emotional pick-me-up. Do you buy into that? Do you think that could be true? What kind of a subconscious thing that we didn't realize was happening at the time? I don't know. I never would have thought to put two and two together. But yeah, poor air quality could lead to some impulse buys and consumer overspending. I don't know. I don't know whether to believe it or not. Look back at the credit card statement. Does the timeline work out? A few weeks ago, that was. Did you buy something that maybe you wouldn't normally spend? Or did you spend a little bit of money? Could be why. We could blame the air pollution. Coming up with our celebrations, we'll also get to the 48. This takes a look at our community calendar. What's coming up over the next, you guessed it, 48 hours. You can always head over to our community calendar and check out what's going on. Right now, we have Michael Bublé. Haven't met you yet. Our Tuesday underway together here on MyFM in the morning.

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4: Here's Exeter Grand Bend's 3-day forecast from the My FM Weather Center. Cloudy with a chance of showers this morning, risk of a thunderstorm, the high 23, 31 Humidex. Partly cloudy and windy tonight, the low 15. Mainly sunny and windy tomorrow, Wednesday's high 23, 28 Humidex. Sunny on Thursday, the high 25. Right now it's 20. Today's UV index is 5. That's moderate. 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We're here when you need us. Comfort, care, community. I'm John Brenner, 90.5 MyFM, Exeter Grand Bend's breaking and local news.

That song from Ella Langley has set a record for the most weeks at number one for a non-holiday song sung by a solo female artist. Did you get all that? She's doing really well. Ella Langley, Choosing Texas here on MyFM in the Morning. Yeah, it passed Mariah Carey's We Belong Together and Whitney Houston's I Will Always Love You. Each of those songs had a 14-week run at number one on the Billboard Hot 100. Yeah, Ella Langley, Choosing Texas now 15 weeks at number one. That song's still kicking butt. Hope you're doing well on a Tuesday morning. We'll get to our celebrations coming up here in just a moment. Lorena's off. It is just Jamie this morning, but Roby still sending in his pun of the day. Why did the bike take a nap? Okay, Roby, why did the bike take a nap? It was too tired.

0: YFM in the morning along with Jamie and Lorena. Lorena is off this morning. Well, she tried. She wasn't feeling well. So hopefully resting up back with us tomorrow morning. So I'm flying solo. Together, we're going to learn after 8 o'clock what fold-over jeans are. This is a Gen Z trend. It's driving parents nuts, which makes them love it even more. Fold-over jeans. What could this mean? Well, summer, possibly for fold-over jeans. Sure. But we know summer is for radio, and you still have a chance. Jays, big win last night. Hey, they're on a roll. That's one. We have four tickets to a Jays game. We have $500 cash. We have a barbecue. We're putting this all up in our Summer is for Radio prize pack. And this is your another week here that you have to enter to win. You can hop on our website, find all the locations. No purchase necessary, but you do have to enter in person. 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
0: And this morning, happiest of birthdays to my mom, Linda, who's celebrating today. The grandkids, they are absolutely loving Nanny C's birthday this year. Why, you ask? Well, it might have to do with how old she is.
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0: Yes. Happy birthday, Mom. Nanny C, we love you so much. Enjoy your day today. Hey, we also have Cody Mitchell, who is celebrating today. Cody, enjoy your day. All the best. And to anyone else we missed on this July 28th, happiest of birthdays to you.
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1: Good morning. I'm John Brenner. Cloudy with a chance of showers this morning. Risk of a thunderstorm. Here's what's happening in Exeter Grand Bend. Public health units across southwestern Ontario are raising concerns as more families struggle to afford food and other basic needs. New data show that one in four households in the region experienced food insecurity in 2024. Public health officials say rising housing costs and higher living expenses are forcing many people to choose between paying rent and buying groceries. For children, not having enough healthy food can affect learning, memory, mood, and success at school. Ontario's Clean Water Agency is flushing sections of Bayfield's community sanitary sewer system this week. The work will cover the area from Cedar Drive south to Victoria Street between the Lakeshore and Highway 21, as well as the west side of the Square and Blair Street. It's Kuhlman Fuels growing up on the farm. Local families building the future of agriculture, one generation at a time, fueled by Kubota. Today, we're looking at Future Hope Farms. Carl and Esther Vanderdeen have a turkey farm and also farm some beef cattle and cash crops, consisting of corn, wheat, soybeans, and hay. Carl says the family's been in the turkey business for a long time.
2: We're actually the fourth generation on our farm, so that's very special to us. I think the first turkeys came on our farm in 1960, and we took over from my parents and moved to the farm in 2018, and we've continued on the growing turkeys.
1: Carl and Esther's five children help out on the farm, especially their oldest, who's now 12. After 9 this morning, get the full local news rundown sent straight to your email. 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In MyFM Sports, in Major League Baseball, the Blue Jays won in Washington last night, defeating the Nationals 3-2. The Tigers lost at home 8-5 to the Orioles. In women's professional basketball, the Toronto Tempos in Minnesota tonight to play the Lynx. I'm John Brenner with the news that keeps you connected to where you live. Exeter Grand Bend's three-day weather is next.
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1: My FM weather. Here's Exeter Grand Bend's three-day forecast from the My FM Weather Center. Cloudy with a chance of showers this morning, risk of a thunderstorm, the high 23, 31 Humidex. Partly cloudy and windy tonight, the low 15. Mainly sunny and windy tomorrow, Wednesday's high 23, 28 Humidex. Sunny on Thursday, the high 25. Right now it's 20. Today's UV index is 5. That's moderate. 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We're here when you need us. 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I'm John Brenner, 90.5 MyFM, Exeter Grand Bend's breaking and local news.

My FM in the morning, Jamie and Lorena is together. We figure out this Tuesday morning. Lorena had a very quick one. She was not feeling well and apologized. She had to take off earlier, but she'll rest up and, fingers crossed, be feeling well enough to join us again tomorrow. Well, as you get your Tuesday underway, okay, you get yourself ready. You're getting yourself dressed. Did you put on your favorite pair of fold-over jeans? Huh? It's a Gen Z trend that I'm going to tell you about. Fold-over jeans and what exactly these things are. That's coming up right after Tao Cruz. Here's Dynamite on MyFM.

My FM in the morning, as together we not only try to figure out this Tuesday morning, but try to stay up with the trends. Gen Z fashion trend right now. Yes, I'm a good Canadian and I say Zed. I know, it's weird. Fold-over jeans, okay? Fold-over jeans are apparently a big trend right now. Parents not loving these. And that alone will make Gen Zers love these even more. Fold-over jeans are pants deliberately designed with an undone, open-fly appearance. They're flying off the shelves, right? Gen Zers are loving these. And it was celebrities like Addison Rae, Doja Cat, back in 2022. That's when they were first seen in them. I think this has gone on before that. I think I remember seeing photos years ago of this being a trend. More with like jean shorts, kind of over bikinis, just an open look, right? Your pants aren't done up is the whole idea of this. And it's a funny, cheeky way to show off a little more skin, is what the Gen Zers will tell you. Parents, they don't like it. But parents acknowledge every generation has their own fashion rebellion, right? Fashion trends, we know they come and go. I'm thinking back, okay, high school, what was the fashion trend? I even had to do a little Google search. Memory was failing me. And early 2000s, it was oversized baggy fit. And that was a carryover from the 90s. So a lot of baggy denim cargo pants. Oh, I remember cargo pants. Yeah, that was huge. Oversized graphic t-shirts, band t-shirts. They were way too long. All my shirts, looking back at high school photos, they were always way too big for me. I don't know what I was doing. Then there was athleisure wear. Of course, that never goes anywhere. People love being comfy. Trucker hats was the other big one, too. This is early 2000s trends. But yes, it's true. Parents accept that every generation, while you look at them and think, what are you wearing? Yeah, you just kind of have to accept that's what they're going through. And if it's open jean look they're going for, I don't know. Grind your teeth, mom and dad. It's saying something is definitely not going to help the case. But yeah, fold-over jeans. I have not heard of these yet. Not sure if you're familiar, but they're actually designed to look like they're undone. So it's not actually just the normal pair of jeans that you don't do up. These are designed to have the flaps kind of folded over and the look of the fly being down. Does it make sense to you? Doesn't have to make sense. It's a Gen Z trend right now. Let me know if you know anything about fold-over jeans. 855-WIN-MY-FM.

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2: Here's Exeter Grand Bend's three-day forecast from the My FM Weather Center. Cloudy with a chance of showers this morning, risk of a thunderstorm, the high 23, 31 Humidex. Partly cloudy and windy tonight, the low 15. Mainly sunny and windy tomorrow, Wednesday's high 23, 28 Humidex. Sunny on Thursday, the high 25. Right now it's 20. Today's UV index is 5. That's moderate. 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We're here when you need us. 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I'm John Brenner, 90.5 MyFM, Exeter Grand Bend's breaking and local news.

MyFM in the morning, Jamie and Lorena. It's just Jamie with you this morning. But coming up, so I posted this photo up on our social media page. Last time I was in at my massage therapist's office, I noticed a cane hanging up. And I had to ask. I'm curious by nature. And they explained about a year ago, somebody left that behind. So you walk into a place with a cane, you walk out with no cane. How does this happen? Apparently, it's quite common. Weirdest things left behind. Weirdest things found in a lost and found. Can you add to this? 855-WIN-MYFM. That's 855-946-6936. That's a number you could call. That's a number you could text. Love to hear from you. Michael Jackson, want to be starting something on MyFM in the morning.

My FM in the morning together on this Tuesday. It's Jamie as Lorena is off. She tried earlier. She was not feeling well, so off to rest up. Hoping she's back with us somewhere between 70 and 100% tomorrow. That'd be nice, right? I think any day if we're 70 to 100%, that's a good day. Well, I want to give a shout out to my massage therapist, Kim Bell. She's one of the best. She's good. How good is she? Well, somebody entered the massage therapy, the office, with a cane, somehow felt like they could leave without it. Yeah, I posted this photo up. I had to take the picture. Last time I was there, I saw it hanging. I had to ask, okay, whose cane is that? And they said about a year ago. That thing's been there for a year. Somebody came in with a cane and left without it. A true testament to how good she is when you can feel well enough to skip out of there without the very cane you relied on to come into the office. I suppose that's one way to look at it. Apparently, this is quite common. And I remember working at Tim Hortons. You'd find them on the back of chairs all the time. We've had some listeners texting in. Grocery stores are quite common because the cart, they're using the cart to hold themselves up. So if they put their cane down to grab something, they get distracted. I guess that makes sense. The cart's helping them get out. But yeah, canes being left behind is a head scratcher to me. And then you want to look at other weird things. Lost and found. I imagine if a lost and found could write a book of some of the weird things left behind. Tracy echoed working at Tim Hortons. I mean, this is the best. This is some good people watching when you work at Tim Hortons. But she recalls people would buy coffee. We're talking a tray of coffee. Then they put it down on a table to go use the washroom. They'd somehow end up on their phone or distracted. They would walk out of the washroom, leave the store without their tray of coffees. The very reason they came to the store. This is how distracted we can get in life. Tracy, thank you for sharing that one. I really wish I could share this one. I was trying to think. Steve Barber, thank you for sharing a way to make this radio friendly. And I don't know, but he said, good morning. I had a friend visiting years ago, and then another mutual friend stopped by. When they left, they left a certain toy behind. I'm not going to get into many more details on it. I'm sorry, Steven. The story's hilarious. How this friend left this toy behind, and you unfortunately had to find it. I don't know. That's a lost and found item I don't think anybody's coming back for. But hey, 855-WIN-MY-FM. Weirdest things left behind.

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Here's Exeter Grand Bend's three-day forecast from the MyFM Weather Center. Cloudy with a chance of showers this morning, risk of a thunderstorm, the high 23, 31 Humidex. Partly cloudy and windy tonight, the low 15. Mainly sunny and windy tomorrow, Wednesday's high 23, 28 Humidex. Sunny on Thursday, the high 25. Right now it's 20. Today's UV index is 5. That's moderate. 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We're here when you need us. 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I'm John Brenner, 90.5 MyFM, Exeter Grand Bend's breaking and local news.

My FM in the morning on this July 28th. The happiest of birthdays to my mom this morning, Linda, who is celebrating. And it's also my late grandfather, my mom's dad. I love that they had the same birthday. We always celebrated them together. But yes, heavenly birthday to him. And mom, happy birthday to you. And July 28th. So we realize we're into the final week of July. Teachers and students are realizing this is halfway through summer. Like, August is coming up. Slow down, summer. Do you remember as a kid, like, a two-month summer felt like an eternity? Every day you'd get out and play, and it just felt like summer was never going to end. Now in adult life, just, like, gone like that. It's so crazy. I just learned how quickly 6 weeks go. My parental leave for when my daughter was born on June 16th just zoomed by. But here we are flying through. How about this calendar year 2026? Two significant dates, two things that turn 25. We're going to talk about those coming up after Matchbox 20. Here's Push on MyFM in the morning.

YFM in the morning, Jamie and Lorena with poor Lorena. She tried this morning. She's a trooper, but the look of her and how she looked like she felt, she had to go home and rest. So she's apologizing for missing out on this morning, but hoping she's back feeling well with us tomorrow morning. This calendar year, 2026, so come this September, it's crazy to think because for a lot of people, it still feels like it happened yesterday. 25th anniversary of the 9/11 attacks back September 11th, 2001. And everybody remembers that day, right? You remember where you were, when you found out, who you watched the coverage with. Just one of those spooky days you'll never forget. Well, this coming September 10th, Jon Stewart and Pete Davidson are teaming up again. They did this in 2021 to mark the 20th anniversary. They're doing a comedy night, a 9/11 comedy benefit. There's a bunch of 9/11 charities that the money's going to go towards. And you're going to have Aziz Ansari. You're going to have Bill Burr, Dave Chappelle, Nikki Glaser. These are huge names. On top with Jon Stewart and Pete Davidson. So Pete's father, actually, he was a firefighter. He died in the 9/11 attacks. So yeah, this near and dear to him. So that's coming September 10th. Yeah, the day before. 25th anniversary. It's so crazy to think. Something else turning 25 this calendar year. In November, the release of the first Harry Potter movie. Crazy to think. First movie. I've had 25 years to watch these and still haven't done it. I'll get there. No, I won't. Not my kind of movie, and doesn't have to be, but I know a lot of the references. Hopefully I know enough of the language to get through this. Tim Hortons is celebrating. Next month, they're going to start releasing Harry Potter menu items and some collectible packaging as well. So you got your Gryffindor strawberry cheesecake donut, the Slytherin chocolate pistachio donut. I'm so sorry if I said that wrong. I really hope I got it. Patronus sparkling quenchers, Forbidden Forest iced tea quenchers. Confident on that one. Again, I don't mean to offend Harry Potter fans, but special cups, collectible items, and a lot of menu items as Tim Hortons, starting next month, will celebrate the 25th anniversary of that first Harry Potter movie. I think we're all collectively saying, slow down world, slow down time, slow down summer. Oh, these precious months ahead. Our local news team, golf clap to them. They're doing incredible work all year long. Coming up to 9 o'clock, we're going to have news, sports, weather for you. Right now, Jesse LaBelle and Alyssa Reed. Here's Heartbreak Cover-Up.

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1: Good morning. I'm John Brenner. Showers are possible this morning with the risk of a thunderstorm. Here's what's happening in Exeter Grand Bend. The Ontario government's investing more than $145,000 in community programs across Huron County to support seniors, help victims of crime, and encourage rural growth. 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The full funding breakdown can be found at exetertoday.ca. Bedrock Energy Corporation's inviting the public to attend an open house to learn about a proposed compressed air energy storage project. The open house is this Thursday at Zurich Arena on East Street in Zurich. Two sessions will be available to make it easier for you to attend. The first is from 2 to 4 in the afternoon, the second from 6 to 8 at night. It's Kuhlman Fuels growing up on the farm. Local families building the future of agriculture, one generation at a time, fueled by Kubota. Today, we're looking at Future Hope Farms. Carl and Esther Vanderdeen are fourth-generation turkey farmers who also farm some beef cattle and cash crops. Esther says it's a blessing to have their children helping out on the farm.
2: We have five kids, ranging from ages 4 to 12. The oldest is starting to definitely help more and more in the barns, mostly feeding the calves and stuff on the beef end. But yeah, when there's help needed, they help with the turkeys too. We feel very blessed to farm together with all our kids there too.
1: Usually, the farm has three large flocks of birds, with about 4,000 in each flock. After 9 this morning, get the full local news rundown sent straight to your email. 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In MyFM Sports, last night in Washington, the Blue Jays won their Major League game with the Nationals 3-2. Detroit lost at home to Baltimore 8-5. In women's professional basketball, Toronto Tempos in Minnesota tonight to play the Lynx. I'm John Brenner with the news that keeps you connected to where you live. Exeter Grand Bend's three-day weather is next.
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1: My FM weather. Here's Exeter Grand Bend's three-day forecast from the My FM Weather Center. Cloudy with a chance of showers this morning. Risk of a thunderstorm. The high 23, 31 Humidex. Partly cloudy and windy tonight. The low 15. Mainly sunny and windy tomorrow. Wednesday's high 23, 28 Humidex. Sunny on Thursday. The high 25. Right now it's 20. Today's UV index is 5. That's moderate. 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We're here when you need us. Comfort, care, community. I'm John Brenner, 90.5 MyFM, Exeter Grand Bend's breaking and local news.

YFM in the morning as our work day this Tuesday morning underway. It's Jamie and Lorena. Well, just Jamie this morning. Lorena will, fingers crossed, be back with us tomorrow morning. Coming up, this survey hit close to home. I saw the results of how much time a breastfeeding mother spends feeding their kid in the first year, feeding their baby in the first year. How many hours, how many days of the year spent strictly feeding? It's pretty alarming. I'm going to tell you what this one survey revealed. Coming up right after MyFM music from Bruno.

It's MyFM in the morning. Thanks for having us part of your Tuesday. It's Jamie as Lorena off this morning, not feeling well, but she'll be back with us tomorrow, fingers crossed. This one for moms. So moms, if you remember that first year of feeding your baby, however you did it, whether you breastfed, bottle fed, pumped, bottle fed, however that looked for you, how much time in that first year of feeding your baby, how much time, how many hours, how many days do you think you spent? Okay. I know, tough question to think and just come up with an answer. I'll go ahead and tell you the results of this one survey. 2,000 moms were asked, and the average mom spends, are you ready for this? 91 full days is what it works out to. 91 full days in that first year. 91 of the 365 days are spent strictly feeding. 3 hours daily is what the average response was. So that's nearly 100 hours monthly, how that worked out. So 40% said there's never enough time to complete daily tasks. No, you're just always chasing the next feeding, right? Isn't that so true? The beautiful thing about bottle feeding is, yes, dads can jump in and feed the bottle. That part's true, whereas strictly breastfeeding, not much luck for the dad in that world, is it? No. But yeah, this is just crazy how much pressure in that first year is on the mom. So to my wife, thank you. I know you track. There's apps now. You can track everything with the baby, from feedings to amounts to everything. So she would know her answer, how many hours. But yeah, the average apparently is 91 full days feeding your baby in the first year. How could we ever repay our moms, our wives, for all that they do? I don't even know where to start. But saying thank you, I guess, is a start to my wife. And, well, I guess thank you to my mom, too, for taking care of me in that first year of life. And, by the way, it's my mom's birthday today. So happy birthday and thank you, Mom. My music continuing. Here's Avril Lavigne, Head Above Water.

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1: Good morning. I'm John Brenner. Time for What's Good Exeter Grand Bend, where we catch up with local newsmakers and people doing interesting things in the community.
2: This past weekend was the Zurich Country Fair, an event that continues to grow each and every year thanks to strong support from the community. Fair Treasurer and Secretary Jenna Becker said this year also featured a new event called Dancing in the Dirt.
3: So we've talked about it for quite a few years and how to kind of bring numbers better to our dance. It's always a smaller dance. So we've talked about it and thought this is the year to make it happen. So we are heading out and dancing in the dirt.
2: Becker says the goal of the fair is to keep the fairgrounds busy all day while encouraging children and families to get involved and maybe even enter exhibits of their own in future years. You can read the full story right now at exetertoday.ca. In the newsroom, I'm Kimberly Millimans.
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1: Here's Exeter Grand Bend's three-day forecast from the My FM Weather Center. Cloudy with a chance of showers this morning, risk of a thunderstorm, the high 23, 31 Humidex. Partly cloudy and windy tonight, the low 15. Mainly sunny and windy tomorrow, Wednesday's high 23, 28 Humidex. Sunny on Thursday, the high 25. Right now it's 20. Today's UV index is 5. That's moderate. 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We're here when you need us. Comfort, care, community. I'm John Brenner, 90.5 MyFM, Exeter Grand Bend's breaking and local news.

My FM in the morning, Jamie and Lorena. It's just Jamie with you this morning. A lot of nostalgic talk, looking back at some fashion trends from the high school years, late 90s, early 2000s. And we were talking about a fashion trend Gen Zers have popularized, fold-over jeans. In case you missed that conversation, a bit later this hour, we'll recap that with things we learned on the show this morning. But nostalgic is this band. This takes me back to what we called rec dances and those awkward dances in like late elementary, early high school, where your arms were straight out, just shaking as they held onto the hips of whoever you were dancing with. Never made eye contact until the end of a song like this. Savage Garden, I Knew I Loved You. I'll remember these guys. They were so good. My FM in the morning.

Ah, yes, the awkward eye contact at the end of that song, followed by a kiss, brings you right back to, well, late elementary, early high school, those awkward dances that you used to go to. Savage Garden always seemed to play at the end, one of the closer songs. That band, about 8 years they lasted, forming in the early 90s. They broke up in the year 2001. They were from Australia, Savage Garden. It was Darren Hayes and Daniel Jones that formed that band. Darren Hayes still actually makes music to this day and probably still sings a lot of Savage Garden songs. Ah, they were great, weren't they? Well, speaking of garden, what a transition. Man, I'm a pro. Mark Cullen, our gardening expert that joins us every Friday. We're so lucky to have Mark. I actually had the very fortunate experience on my time off. He invited me out to a golf tournament that he was a sponsor of, and Trees for Life were a sponsor of. An amazing golf tournament that supported veterans and helping veterans with different therapy for PTSD and addictions. Just an amazing experience, and I want to thank Mark for inviting me out. Got to spend the day with him. It was truly a fascinating guy, right? Everything he's done in his life and his career. So, honor. Again, thank you, Mark. And he reiterated to me how much he loves joining for these gardening minutes, but he loves your questions. This is the thing he loves most about what he does, is answering people's questions. So if you have a green thumb, a semi-green thumb, if you have some flower beds, if you have some gardens, we're reaping the benefits now of our vegetable gardens. Any questions, any concerns, anything you've ever wondered, get those in. We meet with Mark every Friday on the show. So shoot a text to me. That's one easy way to do it. But also through our website, find the Gardening Minute page and get those questions in. Mark Cullen would love to answer them. And please, if you have a moment, check out this charity that he's heavily involved with, which is just trying to grow as many trees in this country as possible. They're called treesforlife.ca.

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1: Good morning. I'm John Brenner. Here's what's coming up over the next 48 hours. It's everything you need to know.
2: Today is packed with ways to get active in South Huron. 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If you've got little ones, the Kirkton Pool's Parents and Tot Swim is a great way to cool off together this afternoon. And if technology has you stumped, the Blythe Library is offering one-on-one tech time to help with your devices and online questions. Looking ahead to tomorrow, young athletes can give triathlon training or lawn bowling a try, while teens can get back on the court for youth basketball. The Exeter Pool also has public and adult swim times throughout the afternoon and early evening. 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In the newsroom, I'm Kimberly Millimans.
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1: Here's Exeter Grand Bend's 3-day forecast from the MyFM Weather Center. Cloudy with a chance of showers this morning, risk of a thunderstorm, the high 23, 31 Humidex. Partly cloudy and windy tonight, the low 15. Mainly sunny and windy tomorrow, Wednesday's high 23, 28 Humidex. Sunny on Thursday, the high 25. Right now it's 20. Today's UV index is 5. That's moderate. 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We're here when you need us. 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I'm John Brenner, 90.5 MyFM, Exeter Grand Bend's breaking and local news.

90.5 Exeter Grand Bend's MyFM in the morning. Coming up, four things we learned on the show this morning as we wrap things up here on a Tuesday. Want to remind you this week when you're ootin' a boot. I don't know why people think Canadians say that. I don't know anybody that doesn't sarcastically say ootin' a boot. But while you're out and about, make sure you fill out your ballot for Summer is for Radio. This is a chance to win four Blue Jays tickets, and they're on a heater right now. One game. They won. That's huge for the Blue Jays. Yeah, not having the best year, but they won last night, so we'll take that. We want to send you to a game. We want to send you $500 cash and a barbecue. Don't bring the barbecue to the game, but you'll get to enjoy that when you're back home. Summer is for radio. No purchase necessary. You're filling out these ballots. Bluestone Wake Park in Clinton, one of those spots. Grand Bend Chamber of Commerce, Lambton Shores, another one of those spots. White Squirrel Golf Club. You heading there to play around? Don't forget to fill out a ballot while you're there. Cottage Culture in Hensel, another spot. 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

My FM in the morning. That just about does it for myself. Lorena's been off this morning, but it's Jamie. Happy to have your Tuesday underway. And thank you again for choosing us to be part of your Tuesday. What did we learn this morning on the show? We learned Gen Z is a new trend, a fashion trend called fold-over jeans. Fold-over jeans. So it gives the look of being undone, your fly being open, basically wearing jeans that don't do up. Whose hand is in the air that has a pair of jeans that don't do up? Who knew we were trendy all this time, right? No, these are intentional. These pants fit. They just look like they're not done up. And it's, yeah, just to be cheeky, have a little fun, reveal a little more skin. But most importantly, Gen Z admits it drives their parents nuts. And that alone is why they'll keep doing it. Hey, we also learned this morning, Ella Langley and Choosin' Texas. So this song has set the record for the most weeks at number one on the Billboard Hot 100 for a non-holiday song by a solo female artist. Did you get all that? Most weeks at number one for a non-holiday song sung by a solo female artist. So she beat out Mariah Carey's We Belong Together and Whitney Houston's I Will Love You Forever. Both those songs were 14 weeks at number one. Ella Langley, Choosin' Texas, 15 weeks at number one in the Billboard Hot 100. Huge song still. What else did we learn this morning? We learned a lot of canes get left behind. This is mind-blowing to me, but more stories keep coming in on our text line here. I was at my massage therapist. I took a picture of a cane hanging up because I asked, whose cane is that? And they said, we don't know. Somebody came in with it and left without it. Which, yes, on one hand is a testament to how good my massage therapist is. Shout out to Kim Bell. She's one of the best. But if you walk in somewhere with a cane, like, how do you not realize you're leaving without it? It's a head scratcher to me, but apparently it's quite common. I also threw out the question of the weirdest things left behind in a lost and found. I still want to hear from you on that one. 855-WIN-MY-FM. Last thing we learned this morning on the show is Roby's puns are still terrible. Here it is, Roby's pun of the day. Why did the bike have to take a nap? Why did the bicycle have to take a nap? It was too tired.

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0: My FM, Adam Weeks here with you, back from a long weekend, heading towards another long weekend. You've got to love the summertime, and I've got a camping trip coming up, trying to figure out how to food prep for this. It was easier when you're young and you don't care about health at all. You just grab some chips and hot dogs. But at this point, if you're going to spend 4 or 5 days in the woods, you've got to think about fiber and things like that. Part of getting older, huh? At least there's a new beer that tastes like ranch dressing. I just need to find a salad that tastes like beer, and we'll take the long way around on this. Summer is for radio. We've got a barbecue, Blue Jays tickets, and cash ready to go. We'll tell you where you can enter our contest, so keep listening on your Tuesday morning on MyFM.
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1: 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I'm John Brenner. 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
1: Here's Exeter Grand Bend's 3-day forecast from the MyFM Weather Center. Cloudy with a chance of showers this morning, risk of a thunderstorm, the high 23, 31 Humidex. Partly cloudy and windy tonight, the low 15. Mainly sunny and windy tomorrow, Wednesday's high 23, 28 Humidex. Sunny on Thursday, the high 25. 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

0: Play FM at work. Just a little tip ahead of the long weekend. If you're going to be doing any paddle boarding, if you go beyond kind of the beach area or the wake, it's considered a pleasure craft. Just this past weekend, over 200 paddle boarders were pulled off a Canadian lake because they didn't have things like life jackets, whistles, rope. Check online to make sure you've got what you need to have if you're paddle boarding on the lake. Not only do you not want an emergency, you don't want to be dragged to shore either. Do it safe. Have some fun. The long weekend coming up right in the middle of the summertime. And MyFM is here. 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
0: On the way, we've got the class of 2027 ready to go as far as the Hollywood Walk of Fame, and it's not cheap to maintain those stars. 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

0: My FM, it's Adam with you on a Tuesday morning, and the class of 2027 has been announced. We've got the full list for the Hollywood Walk of Fame 2027. It includes Idris Elba, Sam Elliott, Ellen Dakota Fanning, Kate Hudson, Pedro Pascal, Lisa Kudrow, and a bunch more. The interesting thing, I never thought about the cost associated with this or how they even select these people. Well, the stars are selected by the Hollywood Chamber of Commerce, and sponsors cover the approximately $85,000 cost for creation, installation, and maintenance. That's a lot of money for a Hollywood Walk of Fame star. Some prime real estate, though. We've got a great MyFM at Work music mix coming up on your Tuesday morning. 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
1: Stay with us through the afternoon for updates on how $145,000 from the province is being invested in Huron County. We'll also have the latest on public health concerns over the impact food insecurity is having on families in southwestern Ontario. 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I'm John Brenner. 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
4: Out for the day. 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
1: This afternoon, cloudy skies, a small chance of thunderstorms, a high of 23 degrees expected. Right now, it's 21 degrees. Good afternoon, I'm Kimberly Millimans. Public health units across southwestern Ontario are raising concerns as more families struggle to afford food and other basic needs. New data shows that 1 in 4 households in the region experienced food insecurity in 2024. Public health officials say rising housing costs and higher living expenses are forcing many people to choose between paying rent and buying groceries. Health experts say food insecurity can lead to poor physical and mental health, increase the risk of chronic illness, and put more pressure on the healthcare system. For children, not having enough healthy food can affect learning, memory, mood, and success at school. Residents in Bayfield are being reminded that the Ontario Clean Water Agency is flushing sections of the community's sanitary sewer system this week. The work will cover the area from Cedar Drive South to Victoria Street between the Lakeshore and Highway 21, as well as the west side of the square and Blair Street. And it's Coleman Fuels growing up on the farm. Local families building the future of agriculture one generation at a time, fueled by Kubota. Today we're looking at Future Hope Farms. Carl and Esther Vanderdeen have a turkey farm and also farm some beef cattle and cash crops. Carl says the family has been in the turkey biz for a long time now.
2: We're actually the fourth generation on our farm, so that's very special to us. I think the first turkeys came on our farm in 1960, and we took over from my parents and moved to the farm in 2018, and we've continued on growing turkeys.
1: Carl and Esther's 5 children also help out on the farm. In MyFM Sports and WNBA action, Toronto takes on Minnesota tonight at 8 p.m. In MLB action, the Toronto Blue Jays are looking to remain in the win column after yesterday's 3-2 win over Washington. Toronto will once again take on Washington tonight at 6:45. I'm Kimberly Millimans. Stay connected to your community. Visit ExeterToday.ca 1, 2, or 3 times a day for the latest breaking and local news. Your Exeter Grand Bend 3-day forecast is coming up next.
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1: Here's Exeter Grand Bend's 3-day forecast from the My FM Weather Center. This afternoon, cloudy skies, a small chance of thunderstorms, a high of 23 degrees. Overnight, cloudy skies, a low of 15 degrees. Tomorrow, sunshine, a high of 23 throughout the day and a low of 14 degrees overnight. And for Thursday, sunshine, a high of 25 degrees. I'm Kimberly Millimans, Exeter Grand Bend's breaking and local news.

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0: A word to the wise, don't go over the speed limit on your e-scooter. It's Laura. This is MyFM at Work. Make sure you read the fine print on e-scooter laws, because one person in Vancouver didn't, and they are paying the price, literally. Vancouver e-scooters are part of a pilot program, and it states the scooters cannot go over a speed of 20 kilometers per hour. Well, somebody didn't think that rule applied to them, and the Vancouver Police Department pulled them over for doing 65 kilometers per hour, which meant it was now classified as a motor vehicle, which also meant the rider was going to get fined for not having a license to drive a motor vehicle, for not having insurance on that motor vehicle, and for driving above the speed limit. The grand total, $1,012 in fines for a little scoot on the scooter. Coming up next, a lot of us think that coffee is magical, and now that wish is coming true. I've got details.
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0: Center is hosting the 13th annual Better Together Gala at the South Huron Recreation Center in Exeter. 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

0: Harry Potter fans, it looks like you could get 5 points for Gryffindor with your next double-double order. It's Laura. This is MyFM at work. Yes, your favorite coffee chain and your favorite group of wizards are teaming up. Tim Hortons has announced a collaboration with Harry Potter to celebrate the 25th anniversary of the first movie in the series being released. Back to Hogwarts with Harry Potter is the name of the campaign, and it's going to feature treats like the Gryffindor Strawberry Cheesecake Donut, the Slytherin chocolate pistachio donut, and it's all going to be wrapped up in special packaging. There's going to be themed beverages available as well, and apparently they're putting a lot of Harry Potter quote-unquote Easter eggs on the packaging, so I am sure it is going to become a collector's item quickly. Up next, we got to file this one under, if you can't beat them, join them.
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1: weather. Here's Exeter Grandmen's 3-day forecast from the My FM Weather Center. This afternoon, cloudy skies, a small chance of thunderstorms, a high of 23 degrees. Overnight, cloudy skies, a low of 15 degrees. Tomorrow, sunshine, a high of 23 throughout the day and a low of 14 degrees overnight. And for Thursday, sunshine, a high of 25 degrees. I'm Kimberly Milliman, Exeter Grand Bend's breaking and local news.

0: think we need to file this one under if you can't beat them, join them, or maybe making lemonade out of lemons. It's Laura. This is MyFM at work. A one-star review has turned into booming sales for the New Bedford Whaling Museum in Massachusetts. Back in 2020, a Google user left a review giving one star and saying, quote, worst aquarium ever. And the museum is leaning into the bad press. They started selling shirts and hoodies with a whale skeleton image on the front and the one-star statement on the back. And now they have got a hit. Savvy buyers have caught wind of the self-deprecating merch and sales are going through the roof of the museum because it's not an aquarium. Coming up next, sci-fi fans, get ready. Dan Aykroyd's got you covered.
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2: Hey, it's Kimberly. I'm hanging out at Axiom Mutual Insurance in Zurich for the fifth Summer is for Radio pop-up. 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You guys have the Director's Cut initiative ongoing right now. Can you tell us a bit about that, please?
3: 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And we partner with Hensel Co-op as well, and we market the grain, and any of the proceeds from that crop are then donated to three local area food banks to support the food security concerns that we have in our area.
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0: Hey, it's Laura. Coming up next, Dan Aykroyd's got a new book coming out for sci-fi fans. And later in the show, we talk Spider-Man coming to the rescue.
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2: 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Just snap, you turn your nose up, not for me. 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

0: cuerpo es pa' dar la alegría y cosas buenas. 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

0: I don't think it comes as any surprise to any of us that Dan Aykroyd has written a sci-fi book. It's Laura. This is MyFM, your at work and at home station. Dates are now being announced for the Canadian actor's upcoming book tour. Aykroyd is going to make his literary debut with Soul Hider. It's described as a mind-bending, page-turning, speculative adventure about a regular guy named Doug Beeston caught up in a battle between warring aliens. Now, Aykroyd has co-authored nonfiction books about the supernatural, as well as writing for stage and screen in the past, including, of course, penning the script for Ghostbusters. But this is going to be his first fictional novel. Soul Hider hits the shelves October 27th, just in time for some spooky Halloween fun. Coming up next, we always dream of a superhero coming to our rescue, and it actually happened in real life. I've got details.
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Here's Exeter Grandmen's 3-day forecast from the MyFM Weather Center. This afternoon, cloudy skies, a small chance of thunderstorms, a high of 23 degrees. Overnight, cloudy skies, a low of 15 degrees. Tomorrow, sunshine, a high of 23 throughout the day and a low of 14 degrees overnight. And for Thursday, sunshine, a high of 25 degrees. I'm Kimberly Milliman, Exeter Grandmen's Breaking and Local News.

It's not often you see Spider-Man helping somebody cross the street, but it's also not never. It's Laura. This is My FM at Work. Picture it. You're sitting in your car at a busy intersection. You see a person struggling to cross using their wheelchair, and then out of nowhere, Spider-Man shows up to save the day. That actually happened last Tuesday when a gentleman named Christopher Hellenthal was on his way home after doing a gig dressed as Spider-Man for a superhero event at a trampoline park. He was sitting in his vehicle still wearing the costume when he spotted the person struggling to get across six lanes using their wheelchair. So he jumped out to help. Well, the traffic cameras caught his good deed dressed as Spider-Man, and it was shared by local police thanking him for his actions. Hellenthal said that while he was worried about beating the traffic, he was actually thinking, I'm wearing this suit. It's going to be pretty funny. Coming up next, summer is for radio.

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0: Summer is for radio and summer is for winning. Are you ready to do some of that? It's Laura. 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
0: Here's Exeter Grand Bend's three-day forecast from the MyFM Weather Center. This afternoon, cloudy skies, a small chance of thunderstorms, a high of 23 degrees. Overnight, cloudy skies, a low of 15 degrees. Tomorrow, sunshine, a high of 23 throughout the day and a low of 14 degrees overnight. And for Thursday, sunshine, a high of 25 degrees. I'm Kimberly Milliman with Exeter Grand Bend's breaking and local news.

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0: Keith and Wendy on My Femme in the Afternoon, and it's time for What in the Word? Word.
1: Yes, it's time for What in the Word. Wendy, you'll give us a word, and we'll try and figure out what it means. I mean, I'm sure we'll be able to figure it out, but let's go ahead and get into it. What do you got?
0: You have a healthy ego. Itinerant. Itinerant. Yes, I said that right.
1: Itinerant. So itinerant, I feel like the red herring is the itinerary thing, but I think it's like somebody who's very organized or like an organizational, like a list of things. No, I'm just going to throw out words here.
0: No.
1: Okay, go ahead.
0: So being an itinerant musician gave her the opportunity to see the wonders of the world with her own eyes. That's your sentence clue.
1: Like a professional?
0: It's nice to be the smart one in the room from now on, even with my phonetically spelled words.
1: we're just going to blow past the struggle bus at the beginning there. But
0: itinerant describes someone who travels from place to place or only stays in a place for a short amount of time. It is used especially for people who travel in a circuit for their profession.
1: Yes, like a vagrant.
0: Act like you knew the whole time.
1: Yeah, okay.
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1: Here's Exeter Grandmen's three-day forecast from the MyFM Weather Center. This afternoon, cloudy skies, a small chance of thunderstorms, a high of 23 degrees. Overnight, cloudy skies, a low of 15 degrees. Tomorrow, sunshine, a high of 23 throughout the day and a low of 14 degrees overnight. And for Thursday, sunshine, a high of 25 degrees. I'm Kimberly Milliman with Exeter Grandmen's breaking and local news.

0: IFM in the afternoon. It's Wendy and Keith. And Keith, how do you sleep? What position is your go-to?
1: I'm usually like a one arm under the pillow, one knee up on my right, or I guess my left knee's up, so I'm on my right side.
0: I'll have to look into what that means, because sometimes, you know, positions show that you're stressed or something, so I'll have to look into that. But the reason that I'm asking is because I saw this chart of positions that people sleep in, and one of them in particular had me a little bit confused. It's called the starfish.
1: Yeah, so, like, you mean you're just, like, laying, like, on your back or maybe your front, but, like, you're just kind of, like, arms out to the side, legs out to the side.
0: Yeah.
1: Like, you're strapped to all four corners of the bed kind of thing.
0: Yeah. Mm-hmm. And I'm just wondering, who is actually sleeping like that?
1: Probably nobody. That seems more like a nap position.
0: How is that a nap position?
1: You know, napping's a whole different set of rules, man. Like, there's positions I've napped in that I wouldn't wish on my worst enemy, but they felt really good at the time. That one's a good one. I find usually too, if it's like a middle of the day, like an afternoon nap, sometimes I'll just do like a face down, like kind of maybe head to the side thing, like you're like a toy, like a nutcracker that just kind of fell over, like one of those. Yeah, I don't know. It's like a whole different ballgame. Like, those positions, yeah, it's just different for sleep and naps. Maybe that's it.
0: I think that how you sleep says a lot about a person. So I'd be just so curious too. Is it creepy just to go and like watch people and be like, how do you sleep?
1: Yes.
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0: Wendy and Keith on MyFM in the afternoon. Coming up next hour, we are talking about gas prices. Are they going up, down? What do we got?
1: I mean, historically, they would go up, but that might not be the case this long weekend. We'll find out.
0: Yeah. That's up next on MyFM.

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1: Come on, Harry. We want to say goodnight to you.

0: It's 4 o'clock. Here's what's happening in Exeter Grand Bend.
1: Tonight, cloudy skies, low 15 degrees expected. Right now, it's 20 degrees. Good afternoon, I'm Kimberly Millimans. The Ontario government is investing more than $145,000 in community programs across Huron County to support seniors, help victims of crime, and encourage rural growth. Victim Services of Huron Perth is receiving $32,500 to help staff and volunteers continue providing crisis support services for victims and survivors of crime. Reach Huron has been awarded more than $15,000 for its Eat Well, Live Well Together program. The Gateway Center of Excellence in Rural Health is receiving nearly $25,000 for its Connect Along the Shore program. A full funding breakdown can be found at exetertoday.ca. Bedrock Energy is inviting the public to attend an open house to learn more about a proposed compressed air energy storage project. Two open houses will be held on Thursday at the Zurich Arena, 15 East Street in Zurich. Two sessions will be available to make it easier for people to attend. The first will run from 2 to 4 p.m. and the second from 6 to 8 p.m. And it's Coleman Fuels growing up on the farm, local families building the future of agriculture, one generation at a time, fueled by Kubota. Today we're looking at Future Hope Farms. Carl and Esther Vanderdeen are the fourth generation turkey farmers who also farm some beef cattle and cash crops. Esther says it's a blessing to have their children helping out on the farm as well.
2: We have five kids ranging from ages 4 to 12. The oldest is starting to definitely help more and more in the barns, mostly feeding the calves and stuff on the beef end. But yeah, when there's help needed, they help with the turkeys too. We feel very blessed to...
1: Their farm usually has three large flocks of birds with about 4,000 in each flock. In MyFM Sports and WNBA action, Toronto takes on Minnesota tonight at 8 p.m. In MLB action, the Toronto Blue Jays are looking to remain in the win column after yesterday's 3-2 win over Washington. Toronto will once again take on Washington tonight at 6:45. I'm Kimberly Millimans. Stay connected to your community. Visit exetertoday.ca one, two, or three times a day for the latest breaking and local news. 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
1: MyFM Weather. Here's Exeter Grand Bend's 3-day forecast for the MyFM Weather Center. Overnight, cloudy skies, a low of 15 degrees. Tomorrow, sunshine, a high of 23 throughout the day and a low of 14 degrees overnight. And for Thursday, sunshine, a high of 25 degrees. I'm Kimberly Millimans, Exeter Grand Bend's breaking and local news.

0: FM in the afternoon. It's Wendy and Keith, and we're definitely into festival season, fair season. And I'm wondering if you could create a festival for anything. Like, what food or, you know, activity would that be? Because they have, like, ribs, you mm-hmm. know, they have poutine.
1: Yeah.
0: They hit, like, what would that be for you?
1: Burgers.
0: Really?
1: Yeah, make like a little slider thing.
0: Cute.
1: So like you can only get little sliders.
0: Mm-hmm.
1: So like, I mean, you're not getting the full burger experience that way, but like there's so much a burger comes down to like your cheese, your bun, mm-hmm. your toppings that you're putting on there. So I feel like if you had something like that where you just made it so you could have like a little bit from here and there, or if you wanted to go for like a bigger burger, that was an option too. I think that's like the, that's what the world needs right now.
0: And if someone makes that happen, do you expect royalties?
1: Obviously. I can forward my banking information whenever they need it.
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8: 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Police are investigating the theft of more than $70,000 from a trailer at the Super Splash Water Park located within the St. Mary's Quarry. The theft occurred sometime between 9:15 p.m. on June 8th and the early morning hours of June 9th. During this time, an unknown suspect entered the property and removed items from the trailer. The stolen items include commercial-grade inflatables and essential power equipment. 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You will remain anonymous, will not be required to testify in court, and may be eligible for a cash reward of up to $2,000.
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0: FM in the afternoon. It's Wendy and Keith.
1: Long weekend's coming up, and I know it's kind of been sneaking up on me, but one good thing, especially if you're going to be doing any traveling, beyond the gas prices, a little bit of a sore subject this last year and a half. But
0: maybe longer.
1: Yeah. Apparently, things actually looking pretty good, and they might actually come down before the long weekends.
0: Don't they normally go up?
1: Yeah, so I don't know, like the dude who is like the guru for all the gas prices, Dan McTeague, you probably heard him on the radio before.
0: From Gas Buddy, yeah.
1: Yeah. He says that, yeah, prices could get down like 3 cents a liter heading
0: into
1: the long weekends. I'll take anything.
0: Yeah, exactly. Not that we're desperate.
1: No.
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12: Here's Exeter Grand Bend's three-day forecast from the My FM Weather Center. Overnight, cloudy skies, a low of 15 degrees. Tomorrow, sunshine, a high of 23 throughout the day and a low of 14 degrees overnight. And for Thursday, sunshine, a high of 25 degrees. I'm Kimberly Milliman, Exeter Grand Bend's breaking and local news.

0: 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My FM in the afternoon, it's Wendy and Keith. 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
1: Well, I haven't scanned my QR code only because I can't win. But if you out there, you're listening and you want to win yourself a brand new barbecue so you can toss some shrimp on there or whatever people do down in Australia.
0: On the bobby.
1: Whoa.
0: That's what it is.

0: The Bobby?
1: Yeah, because that was the whole confusion. When the Barbie movie came out, everyone was like, oh, you're like, it's not the doll, it's the Bobby Q.
0: Bobby Q, I know that guy. I went to school with him. Anyway, we have this summer's radio contest. You can win a brand new barbecue, as well as $500 cash and, 4 Blue Jays tickets also up for grabs. So, we need to work on your Australian accent. We've talked about this before.
1: I thought it was good.
0: Or shrimp on the Bobby.
1: On the Bobby, Mike.
0: Mm-hmm. So yeah, if you want to scan your barcode to, or QR code to get entered in this, here's what you got to do. You take yourself, you get in your car, you go down and you visit our friends over at Axiom Mutual Insurance Zurich, taking care of what matters most. Then you hop in the car and you go down to see our friends at Moss Fruit and Vegetable Farm, picked fresh daily for you.
1: So go scan the QR code and get to that winning.

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0: It's 5 o'clock. Here's what's happening in Exeter Grand Bend.
1: Tonight, cloudy skies, low 15 degrees expected. Right now, it's 20 degrees. Good afternoon, I'm Kimberly Millimans. Public health units across southwestern Ontario are raising concerns as more families struggle to afford food and other basic needs. New data shows that 1 in 4 households in the region experienced food insecurity in 2024. Public health officials say rising housing costs and higher living expenses are forcing many people to choose between paying rent and buying groceries. Health experts say food insecurity can lead to poor physical and mental health, increase the risk of chronic illness, and put more pressure on the healthcare system. For children, not having enough healthy food can affect learning, memory, mood, and success at school. Residents in Bayfield are being reminded that the Ontario Clean Water Agency is flushing sections of the community's sanitary sewer system this week. The work will cover the area from Cedar Drive South to Victoria Street between the Lakeshore and Highway 21, as well as the west side of the square and Blair Street. And it's Coleman Fuels growing up on the farm. Local families building the future of agriculture one generation at a time, fueled by Kubota. Today we're looking at Future Hope Farms. Carl and Esther Vanderdeen have a turkey farm and also farm some beef cattle and cash crops. Carl says the family has been in the turkey biz for a long time now.
2: We're actually the fourth generation on our farm, so that's very special to us. I think the first turkeys came on our farm in 1960, and we took over from my parents and moved to the farm in 2018, and we've continued on growing turkeys.
1: Carl and Esther's 5 children also help out on the farm. In MyFM Sports and WNBA action, Toronto takes on Minnesota tonight at 8 p.m. In MLB action, the Toronto Blue Jays are looking to remain in the win column after yesterday's 3-2 win over Washington. Toronto will once again take on Washington tonight at 6:45. I'm Kimberly Millimans. Stay connected to your community. Visit ExeterToday.ca 1, 2, or 3 times a day for the latest breaking and local news. Your Exeter Grand Bend 3-day forecast is coming up next.
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6: Canada's S&P/TSX Composite Index slipped while U.S. stocks finished mixed today, as weakness in gold and oil prices dragged down the TSX's materials and energy sectors, while investors weighed a fresh round of corporate earnings and looked ahead to the U.S. Federal Reserve's interest rate decision. The S&P/TSX Composite Index was up 181 points at 35,750. In New York, the Dow Jones Industrial Average was up 236 points at 52,747. The S&P 500 index was up 16 points at 7,428, while the NASDAQ composite was down 55 points at 24,876. The Canadian dollar traded for 70.8 cents U.S. The crude oil contract was down $3.59 at $79.02 per barrel, and the gold contract was down $50 at $4,026 an ounce. 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
1: Here's Exeter Grand Bend's 3-day forecast from the MyFM Weather Center. Overnight, cloudy skies, a low of 15 degrees. Tomorrow, sunshine, a high of 23 throughout the day and a low of 14 degrees overnight. And for Thursday, sunshine, a high of 25 degrees. I'm Kimberly Milliman with Exeter Grand Bend's breaking and local news.

0: MyFam in the Afternoon. It's Wendy and Keith. And if you had someone famous in your family, would you be one of those people that just clung on to them? Or would you be casual and try to be, you know, like nonchalant about it?
1: I think it depends on what they're famous for.
0: Oh, that's fair.
1: There's like fame and then infamy, right? Mm. So I've seen it come up a couple times actually lately. And I don't know if you saw this, but Tom Cruise's daughter, Suri, is no longer using her dad's last name.
0: Oh.
1: She's just, I guess, going by like Suri Noel now.
0: There are quite a few kids, like famous kids, who are now coming out just being like, yeah, like I don't want to be associated with them.
1: Yeah, I mean, like Brad Pitt's got, I think, like two of his daughters now are like officially like, no more Pitt. We're just like Jolie.
0: What's going on with that?
1: And that's the thing. Like, I mean, you have two of the biggest actors of like the late 80s, early 90s, like all the 90s, like Brad Pitt and Tom Cruise. So like, I mean, obviously everybody kind of knows Tom Cruise is like just like a little bit crazy or went crazy.
0: The Scientology
1: for a little bit
0: there. Stuff.
1: Yeah.
0: But he's out, isn't he? Or do you ever get out of Scientology?
1: No, I don't think you do. And I think he's still in there. He's just very much not doing any sort of promotion for Scientology anymore, because things got a little rocky there for a little bit.
0: Yeah. I wonder if that has anything to do with it.
1: I think it probably does, because I know Katie Holmes was in, and then she kind of was like, no, like I want out. And is one of like the few people that has actually like been able to kind of extract himself from that. So I think that's probably got a big portion to do with it. But yeah, I mean, like Brad Pitt, like he's not a Scientologist as far as I know, but clearly not maybe the world's greatest dad, considering he's got, like, they adopted so many kids there for a while that, I don't know. I don't know what the whole thing is, but
0: I've heard some issues with that. Like, there was, like, that whole plane thing and which turned into, investigation. Like, there have been some issues, like, some stories for sure.
1: Yeah, and I mean, like, that's the thing with celebrities. Like, you never know what to believe.
0: It's true. Yeah, exactly.
1: Because, I mean, like, he could be super nice guy, maybe just doesn't get along with his kids, or he could be, like, the worst person in the world and everything could be true.
0: Yeah.
1: But there's no way of knowing. Like,
0: that's
1: unless you're
0: thing.
1: Physically there.
0: Yeah.
1: So, I mean, just dads, come on. just come on. Be nice to your kids. Be nice to your partners. And, like, come on.
0: Yeah.
1: Just come on.
2: At home.
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0: It's Keith and Wendy on MyFam in the afternoon, and it's time for What in the Word? Word.
1: Yes, it's time for What in the Word. Wendy, you'll give us a word, and we'll try and figure out what it means. I mean, I'm sure we'll be able to figure it out, but let's go ahead and get into it. What do you got?
0: You have a healthy ego. Itinerant. Itinerant. Yes, I said that right.
1: Itinerant. So itinerant, I feel like the red herring is the itinerary thing, but I think it's like somebody who's very organized or like an organizational, like a list of things. No, I'm just going to throw out words here.
0: Nope.
1: Okay, go ahead.
0: So being an itinerant musician gave her the opportunity to see the wonders of the world with her own eyes. That's your sentence clue.
1: Like a professional?
0: It's nice to be the smart one in the room from now on, even with my phonetically spelled words.
1: we're just going to blow past the struggle bus at the beginning there. But
0: itinerant describes someone who travels from place to place or only stays in a place for a short amount of time. It is used especially for people who travel in a circuit for their profession.
1: Yes, like a vagrant.
0: Don't act like you knew the whole time.
1: Yeah, okay.
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8: MyFM Weather. Here's Exeter Grand Bend's 3-day forecast from the MyFM Weather Center. Overnight, cloudy skies, a low of 15 degrees. Tomorrow, sunshine, a high of 23 throughout the day and a low of 14 degrees overnight. And for Thursday, sunshine, a high of 25 degrees. I'm Kimberly Milliman with Exeter Grand Bend's breaking and local news.
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0: My Femme in the Afternoon. It's Wendy and Keith, and we want you to have the best summer, which is why we have made this the Summer for Radio.
1: That's it. We have carefully crafted a curated, I'm going to use a lot of C's here, concoction that's going to blow the cranium off of your... I've lost it. But anyway, we want to give you a brand new barbecue, $500 and 4 Blue Jays tickets, which is pretty nice, and I'm noticing not a lot of C's in there. Maybe I should have picked a different letter. That's beside the point, because if you want to win all this stuff, what you got to do is go into one of our incredible local partners here. We got a lot of them lined up, and you scan the QR code, you could win all that jazz. Now, which one of those three do you think would interest you the most, Wendy?
0: I mean, I always love a good 500 smackaroos.

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1: Hi, I'm Claude Jones. I'm with Abate of Ontario, Chapter 7, South Huron. 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

0: It's 6 o'clock. Here's what's happening in Exeter Grand Bend.
1: Tonight, cloudy skies, low 15 degrees expected. Right now, it's 20 degrees. Good afternoon, I'm Kimberly Millimans. The Ontario government is investing more than $145,000 in community programs across Huron County to support seniors, help victims of crime, and encourage rural growth. Victim Services of Huron Perth is receiving $32,500 to help staff and volunteers continue providing crisis support services for victims and survivors of crime. Reach Huron has been awarded more than $15,000 for its Eat Well, Live Well Together program. The Gateway Center of Excellence in Rural Health is receiving nearly $25,000 for its Connect Along the Shore program. A full funding breakdown can be found at exetertoday.ca. Bedrock Energy is inviting the public to attend an open house to learn more about a proposed compressed air energy storage project. Two open houses will be held on Thursday at the Zurich Arena, 15 East Street in Zurich. Two sessions will be available to make it easier for people to attend. The first will run from 2 to 4 p.m. and the second from 6 to 8 p.m. And it's Coleman Fuels growing up on the farm, local families building the future of agriculture, one generation at a time, fueled by Kubota. Today we're looking at Future Hope Farms. Carl and Esther Vanderdeen are the fourth generation turkey farmers who also farm some beef cattle and cash crops. Esther says it's a blessing to have their children helping out on the farm as well.
2: We have five kids ranging from ages 4 to 12. The oldest is starting to definitely help more and more in the barns, mostly feeding the calves and stuff on the beef end. But yeah, when there's help needed, they help with the turkeys too. We feel very blessed to...
1: Their farm usually has three large flocks of birds with about 4,000 in each flock. In MyFM Sports and WNBA action, Toronto takes on Minnesota tonight at 8 p.m. In MLB action, the Toronto Blue Jays are looking to remain in the win column after yesterday's 3-2 win over Washington. Toronto will once again take on Washington tonight at 6:45. I'm Kimberly Millimans. Stay connected to your community. Visit exetertoday.ca one, two, or three times a day for the latest breaking and local news. Your Exeter Grand Bend 3-day forecast is coming up next.
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1: MyFM Weather. Here's Exeter Grand Bend's 3-day forecast from the MyFM Weather Center. Overnight, cloudy skies, a low of 15 degrees. Tomorrow, sunshine, a high of 23 throughout the day and a low of 14 degrees overnight. And for Thursday, sunshine, a high of 25 degrees. I'm Kimberly Millimans, Exeter Grand Bend's breaking and local news.

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4: MyFM Weather. Here's Exeter Grandman's 3-day forecast from the MyFM Weather Center. Overnight, cloudy skies, a low of 15 degrees. Tomorrow, sunshine, a high of 23 throughout the day and a low of 14 degrees overnight. And for Thursday, sunshine, a high of 25 degrees. I'm Kimberly Milliman with Exeter Grandman's breaking and local news.

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7: Here's Exeter Grand Bend's three-day forecast from the MyFM Weather Center. Overnight, cloudy skies, a low of 15 degrees. Tomorrow, sunshine, a high of 23 throughout the day and a low of 14 degrees overnight. And for Thursday, sunshine, a high of 25 degrees. I'm Kimberly Milliman, Exeter Grand Bend's breaking and local news.

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